0: at some point in time, Saudi, UAE, Hong Kong, yan ang common countries na nadinig ko sa panayam kasi kinausap namin sila upon arrival. At mula doon, meron na nag-recruit sa kanila, kaya yung anti-illegal recruitment, anti-human trafficking teams ay nag-conduct ng interviews. I was just told on the way here na natapos na yung interviews, pinuntahan sila ng mga lawyers at anti-illegal recruitment teams natin na i-document each and every case. Iba-iba ang pangyayari, iba-iba ang kaparaan ng pag-recruit, but they all ended up there. They were working in Yakutsk, Russia, which is about an 8-hour a plane ride from Moscow. Huh? This is already on the eastern side. Wow. Papunta ng Japan itong the Asian side of Russia. Ito na yung inaalam natin ngayon. I'll give you one example ng isang ito na kapanayam ko mismo. Dalawa sila na recruit sa Hong Kong.
1: Mm-hmm.
0: And they paid fees to domestic workers sa Hong Kong. Nagpunta sa Russia bilang cleaner.
1: Mm-hmm.
0: Kaya ito, dinodocument lang namin, and very soon we are finalizing the documentation with the possibility of endorsing some recommended action, hopefully from the Hong Kong side. Kasi tinaga sila ng halaga ng pera, yung isa 200,000, yung isa 150. Ah, yung isa, ito, salary deduction.
2: Aha.
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0: Pagamat minimal ang charge sa kanya, pagdating dos,
1: sa salary,
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1: Oo.
0: So, hindi magandang scenario in the sense that they're all are potential victims of human trafficking.
1: Yeah. Sir Hans, update lang din po. Hindi po kasama dito yung mga nabalita noon ng mga Pilipino na na-recruit din po para sumama dun sa pag-aaklas laban sa pamahalaan ng Russia ata. Kung may update po ba tayo dun?
0: Oh, wala pong ganong sitwasyon. They were all, most of them mainly services sector.
1: Mm-hmm.
0: So cleaners are most common. So apparently there's a pattern, no? There's a pattern of aggressive recruitment of Filipinos, Filipinas, mm-hmm. for cleaning companies.
1: Mm-hmm.
0: And yun nga, all of them walang record. All of them walang record,
1: mm-hmm.
0: na nagpunta sa Yakutsk,
1: mm-hmm.
0: sa Russia.
2: Mm-hmm.
0: However, 18 of them have records for being OFWs in other places, in other host countries. So doon sila na recruit doon sa
1: dapat na
0: original host country nila.
1: Opo. 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
0: Yes. 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
1: Mm-hmm.
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0: Which is the city,
1: mm-hmm.
0: or surrounding vicinity or area. 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
2: Uh-oh.
0: 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Ito yung pinaghihinalaan na meron mga Hezbollah.
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1: Yes.
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3: Because of the chemical reaction.
2: Oh, so wag.
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0: Yeah. Yeah.
2: Ano yung tela na nanalo? 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
0: Wala, binili ng...
2: Ah, may bumili.
0: Sa hobby.
2: Binidisplay
0: 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Wala na. So
2: baka naka-frame na.
0: Ano yan eh? Your liniwan.
2: Yeah. Oh.
3: Just come to our next Likhang Hobby Market Fair sa October 9 to 11. Kasi makikita nyo yung mga bagong entries, mga bagong innovations in our pinya and abaca weaving.
1: Alright.
2: Okay.
3: Sa dalawang competition.
2: Saan nga po ito gaganapin ulit?
3: It'll be held at the space at One Ayala in Makati. Mm-hmm. Yung dating Intercon.
2: Oh, okay.
3: So it was there also last year, yung Likhang Hobby Market Fair.
2: Actually, kasama ako dyan eh.
3: Yes.
2: Sa sarili rin ako eh.
3: Punta ka. One of our popular
1: Kailan yan, sorry?
2: Sa October.
1: October.
3: Yeah, 9 to 11.
1: Okay.
2: Tsaka you're calling for entries. So may...
3: Yes. Until August 15, we welcome interested parties who want to submit their creations. Kasi yung these two competitions, yung Lourdes Montenola Pina Competition and... Eloisa Hizon Gomez Abaca Competition, champion excellence in the weavings of these two textiles.
2: Ayan, ako maraming salamat po sa inyo. Incidentally, si Miss Wilma ang head ng Museo Pambata, nakaka-open lang, di ba?
3: We're continuing renovation. Yes. So a lot of the exhibition rooms binabago namin unti-unti. Gusto ko din ibanggit sa forthcoming Likhang Hobby Fair, Museo Pambata will also have a booth kasi we will be hosting free workshops for kids weaving, making and other even storytelling. So pwede kami maging daycare, pero iwan nyo rin yung yaya ng mga anak nyo.
2: Huwag nyo naman mag-isa.
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2: 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Maraming salamat po for the work that you do. Thank you po.
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2: 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Ng La Herminia Weaving and Arts Incorporated. Maraming salamat and muli, congratulations po.
0: Thank you,
2: Miss Arlene.
0: Thank you.
2: Ang oras po natin 11:50 ng umaga.
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0: The angel of the Lord declared unto Mary,
1: and she conceived by the Holy Spirit.
0: Hail Mary, full of grace, the Lord is with you. Blessed are you among women, and blessed is the fruit of your womb, Jesus.
1: Holy Mary, Mother of God, pray for us sinners, now and at the hour of our death. Amen.
0: Behold, the handmaid of the Lord.
1: Be it done unto me according to your word.
0: Hail Mary, full of grace, the Lord is with you. Blessed are you among women, and blessed is the fruit of your womb, Jesus.
1: Holy Mary, Mother of God, pray for us sinners, now and at the hour of our death. Amen.
0: And the Word was made flesh,
1: and dwelt among us.
0: Hail Mary, full of grace, the Lord is with you. Blessed are you among women, and blessed is the fruit of your womb, Jesus.
1: Holy Mary, Mother of God, pray for us sinners, now and at the hour of our death. Amen.
0: Pray for us, O Holy Mother of God,
1: that we may be made worthy of the promises of Christ.
0: Let us pray. Pour forth, we beseech you, O Lord, your grace into our hearts, that we to whom the incarnation of Christ, your Son, was made known by the message of an angel, may by his passion and cross be brought to the glory of his resurrection, through the same Christ our Lord. Amen. Glory to the Father, and to the Son, and to the Holy Spirit.
2: As it was in the beginning, is now, and will be forever. Amen.

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